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Glad that you can join us on this beautiful Saturday, and as always, we have a great lineup for you, and we got a couple of surprises in between. Hope that you can stay with us. I am Riyad Rahmat, and I'm with you all the way up until 1 p.m. Eastern. Stay tuned.

Alrighty, people, how are you doing on this fine Saturday? As we get into the warmer months, we hope that you can go out and enjoy your time. But if you go out, please take us along with you. You're very easy to keep you to take with you. 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And of course, we can keep you company in the car as you drive. I am Riyad Rahmat, and I'm with you all the way up until 1 p.m. Eastern, and you're listening to Shabnam Radio.

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5: So, as you all know, there are elections happening both in here in Canada and in Trinidad. Election Day, April 20th, which is Monday. So make sure and go out and vote. Do your research and vote for the party that benefits you. All right, people, let's get back into it. Okay.

Alrighty, people. Alrighty then. Alrighty then. Let's see what's happening across the Caribbean, just in case you're planning to take a trip down there. So, for the month of April, today is April 26th. What's happening on today? So, there is the Peters and May Round Antigua Race that's happening today. There's also the Aruba Food Truck Festival that is happening this weekend, both today and tomorrow. There's also the Sailing Club Regatta happening in Belize this weekend as well. And Antigua Sailing Week runs from today until May 2nd. What else is happening? St. Thomas Carnival is happening from the 27th, from tomorrow till May 3rd. And let's see, what else? Oh, St. Martin, their carnival's on April 30th. So we have quite a few events happening in the next coming days or the next week. The St. Lucia Jazz and Arts Festival is happening from April 30th to May 11th. So that's something to look forward to. I know that the Jazz Festival out in St. Lucia is a real experience. It's a great event. When I used to work at TIDCO, or the Tourism and Industrial Development Company in Trinidad, one of the big events that we tried to pattern or we tried to bring to Trinidad was a copy of the St. Lucia Jazz Festival. It didn't quite work out, but hey, it's available for you coming up on April 30th to May 11th. So, if you're in the mood to go down to the Caribbean, you have lots of events to keep you entertained.

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If you're an avid listener of this program, you would have heard last week that I had a segment dedicated to my parents on their 60th wedding anniversary, which was April 18th. Well, the day before that, April 17th, was my wedding anniversary. And so this week I'm taking this little segment, next upcoming songs, to dedicate to my wife, Anissa, on our wedding anniversary. So my parents, they were like 60 years. I wouldn't tell you how many years that we were celebrating, but I can tell you it's not a small number. Anyway, the upcoming song, A Groovy Kind of Love by Phil Collins, I want to dedicate this one to my wife, Anissa, on our wedding anniversary. And, I hope that she's listening. And that, she can take note that I did do the dedication for our wedding anniversary.

So that song, A Groovy Kind of Love, like I said, it was dedicated to my wife on our wedding anniversary, which was on April 17th. The next one I would also like to dedicate to her, and this one, it's, you know, one of those great ones, the good ones from the 80s, Nothing's Gonna Change My Love For You.

or again, that one was dedicated to my wife on our wedding anniversary, and that was on April 17th. The next one coming up, I will also like to again dedicate this one to her, and this was one that was played actually at our wedding. In those days, Kenny G was a big star, and his music was, you know, the in thing at that time. And so this one was played actually at our wedding. And our wedding, we had it at Carony Staff Club in South Trinidad. I don't know how many of you know about Carony Staff Club, but it's closed down now. I believe they still run it as a golf club, a nine-hole golf club. But at that time, it was a full-fledged staff club that the Carony workers had access to. You know, pool, golf course, all the recreational facilities, tennis, table tennis, pool, all that good stuff they had. And so this particular one was played at our wedding, and I would like to dedicate this again to Anissa on our wedding anniversary.

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4: 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I am Riyad Rahmat, and you're listening to Shabnam Radio. 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Followed by me would be Richard Aziz and his program until 4 p.m. and right after that would be Sham G with the Bollywood Zone. Stay tuned.

Hey people, alrighty people. So the time is now about 12:45, and so we gotta wrap up here now to make room for Richard Aziz with his program coming in at 1 p.m. So with that, people, it was great. It was great having you on the program today. It was great being entertaining you today. And I hope that you can join us again next Saturday from 11 a.m. right here on Shabnam Radio. I am Riyad Rahmat.

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It's a new dawn, it's a new day. 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
1: Fellas, we going to mash up the place with the traditional chat. You know?
2: Yeah, boy. Rishi, I have something to tell you, boy. Too much people minding with business, boy. We are to fix that, though. Traditional, go fix it. Yeah.

0: Ê, Surrender Boy, long time I ain't see you.
1: Boy, that is so true, you know?
0: Yeah.
1: Boy, this COVID situation had everybody in a mess. Even me. I so long away from all you. But you know what? Family is everything for me.
0: You're hurting my heart, boy. Oh, God. I'm so happy to see you. Welcome to my home.
1: I'm
0: let
1: so
0: me
1: glad.
0: Go inside and talk a little bit now, boy.
1: Yes, let
0: yes,
1: me go.
0: Yes, come,
1: go.
0: Come inside my home. Hey, Surrender Boy, what about the music?
2: Real good, boy.
0: Tell me now what you're singing these
2: actually,
0: days.
2: Actually, I come up with a new song.
0: What song is that?
2: Prem Nidhan.
0: Prem Nidhan?
2: Yes.
0: Well, let me pull it you and I will grab my drum right here. Let me go and sing something.
2: Nice, that's all. Come on, let me go. Prem.

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0: Music lovers, join us for an unforgettable evening with the sensational voice of Dilhay Hindustani's very own, Ben Parag.
1: Like never before.
0: Witness pure musical magic as he's accompanied by the incredibly talented Devin Ramutar on percussion, Randy Mahadeo
1: on the keyboard,
0: and gifted guitarists Roger Sukdeo and Nigel Rupnarai.
1: Feel the energy
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0: Happy New Month. Yes, it's August 1st, which is also Spider-Man Day.
1: Woohoo!
0: Well, there we go.
1: Oh, hi, guys. Spider-Man here.
0: People are watching Spider-Man movies, buying Spider-Man costumes, having Spider-Man parties.
1: Awesome! Woohoo!
0: Thank you, Spider-Man, and we warmly welcome you to the show. Yeah, we're currently in the Java season, which refers to, you know, the July-August vacation period for schools. And here's hoping you had a wonderful Friendship Day just a couple of days ago. Today, August 1st also marks Emancipation Day. It's the holiday here in TNT. This weekend as well marks the peak of the Toronto Caribbean Carnival. It is Caribana. Other things going on. Busy weekend with a Pakistan tour of the West Indies, continuing with a second test starting at the Queen's Park Oval tomorrow. Hey, I'm Shamji. Welcome to another 2-hour journey into the Bollywood Zone. As always, we've got the new films, the new songs, entertaining Bollywood news, wacky news, brain-teasing information, and so much more.

0: Yeah, that's from the 1990 film Dil. It's a nice memory. Nice song, right? The movie featured Aamir Khan and Juhi Chawla. Well, it's time to reveal the films of the week. And, Uncle?
1: Oh, Shyamji, beta.
2: I dozed off there a little bit.
0: Okay.
1: Long week with nephew going to the cricket and liming.
0: You know what time it is, right?
1: Of course, man. Here's the Bollywood box.
0: Oh, great.
1: Filled with romance, drama, mythology, and music.
0: Good stuff, Mamu. Okay, you do the honors.
1: Okay, Shyamji. Here we go. Arey, Bob. Four movies this week.
0: Oh.
1: Film one is Hanuman Ansh. A part of Lord Hanuman.
0: Oh, nice. So it's Hanuman Ansh. A part of Lord Hanuman. Gotcha.
1: You got it, beta.
0: Oh, good.
1: Blending mythology with fantasy adventure, Hanuman Ansh tells the story of a young man who discovers he possesses extraordinary powers connected to Lord Hanuman. As ancient evil forces emerge to threaten humanity, the reluctant hero grows into his destiny and confronts powerful enemies in an epic battle between good and evil. The film introduces several fresh faces in leading roles and has been promoted as a family-friendly mythological adventure aimed at younger audiences.
0: Sounds good. Okay, nice. And the second release of this week is called Dil Diwana Ho Gaya.
1: Oh.
0: The Heart Has Gone Crazy.
1: Okay.
0: A nostalgic romantic drama inspired by the emotional love stories of the 1990s.
1: Oh, okay.
0: Dil Diwana Ho Gaya follows Rahul, Naina, and Raj, the college friends, kind of like a student of the year-like situation, where the two boys fall for their friend, Naina. Filled with emotional confrontations, music, and family values, the film explores whether true love can survive the trials of fate. Here's the title track from the film, Dil Diwana Ho Gaya.

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Oh yes, it just came out from the late Anil Bhim. Apparently put together from recordings he did years ago, and his daughter Prithvi and his wife Cheryl have gotten together with producers and put this together for his fans. Thanks, guys. Oh yeah, what's going on in the world? Well, it's Emancipation Day today, August the 1st. Let's check out the history. In 1834, when the Slavery Abolition Act went into effect across the entire British Empire, slavery had ended. But it was in 1985 that Trinidad and Tobago became the first nation in the world to declare a holiday for Emancipation Day. We already had a holiday on that day. It was called Discovery Day, and Discovery Day was replaced by Emancipation Day. Other goings on in the world, it is World Wide Web Day, an international celebration honoring the invention and public access of the World Wide Web. And in the United States, it is Colorado Day. This celebrates Colorado's entry into the United States, August 1st, 1876. The Colorado River is one of the most heavily dammed and diverted river systems in the world. If you ever visit the famous Grand Canyon, they tell you stories about how the gorges were cut by the mighty Colorado River over centuries. Amazing. 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

Let's get into it. A traveler in the Philippines accidentally walked straight into a women's correctional facility. The prison, assuming it was a local boutique hotel. Huh? Security guards were left confused when the visitor strolled into the check-in area asking for room rates, sparking massive online laughter after the story went viral. Exactly how pretty is this jail? Well, in China, a driver caught operating a vehicle while drunk decided that the best escape was to fake his own death. So, he convinced his family to help him hold a formal funeral ceremony. And guess what? It didn't work. Police arrested him anyway. Drunk and stupid, a rural school district in upstate New York hit the brakes on a plan to deploy a human-like AI-powered robot inside the classrooms after receiving intense backlash from concerned parents. We need humans to teach the kids. Come on. Shoppers in Japan were left doing double takes in the produce aisle after packaged lettuce wrapped in clear plastic film ended up looking like a famous Japanese actor's face. Tatsuyo Fujiwara. The shoppers say that the packaging makes it look as though the actor's head is made of leafy greens inside the bag. It's a wacky world. Hey, stand by to tickle your brain with See the Social. Now here's a brand new one, original song from Guyana's Ben Parag. Classical meets modern, a twist of electric and pop music. It's called Kujaria.

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And that's the very cute Rhea Dugal with her first single before she joined the band Wish. Let's go check out the celebrity birthdays for the week of the 26th of July to the 1st of August. The Rolling Stones lead man himself, we saw him checking out the World Cup recently in the audience. Mick Jagger is 83. She's a powerful actress indeed. Helen Mirren turned 81 this week. She doesn't look a day over 50, but Sandra Bullock, believe it or not, is 62. Famous British actress from The Aviator and Pearl Harbor. Actor Kate Beckinsale, 53. Singer Paul Anka, still around at 85. Turning 79 this week, actor turned politician Arnold Schwarzenegger. Lisa Kudrow from Friends, aka Phoebe, is 63. From popular television show Brooklyn Nine-Nine, he's the host of America's Got Talent. It's the multi-talented Terry Crews, 58. Wesley Snipes, action star we receive these days, he's 64. And speaking of action, Jason Momoa, Aquaman himself, he's now 47. Hopping over to Bollywood with Jugal Hansraj, made his debut in Mohabbate, he's 54. Aisha Chulka is 54 as well. Sanjay Dutt, 67. Singer Anoop Jalota, 73. The two Sonus, Sonu Sood, the actor, and Sonu Nigam, the singer, they're both 53. The son of Mithun Chakraborty, Maha Akshay, is 42, turning 38 this week, the lovely Tapsee Pannu. And one of my favorite ladies on the big screen these days, Mrunal Thakur, celebrated her 34th birthday. All this week, some of the celebrity birthdays right here on TBC.

0: Hey, we're exhausting these first 60 minutes of the show, but stand by for more, including a new dog movie. An iconic 90s hit comes back. The son of a legend passes away. A popular actress is back from recovery. And more in another exciting 60 minutes of TBZ.
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Hey, always great to check out the 90s, and let's jump into the movies. Two more movies to talk about. This one's called Oh My Dog. This heartwarming family entertainer celebrates the unconditional bond between children and their beloved pet dog when a lovable canine enters the lives of a family facing emotional challenges. It changes everything. Designed as wholesome entertainment for audiences of all ages, the entire family. The movie stars the popular actor Pankaj Tripathi and other actors, including the dog, of course. The fourth and final film released this week, the movie is called Bhai Tera Star Hai. Brother, you're a star. Wannabe superstar Ajay, played by dancer and popular actor now Raghav Jujal, finds himself in deep trouble after losing a cricket bet to notorious club owner Fatty, played by Sanjay Kapoor. With just one night to repay the money, Ajay runs around the city, spinning lies and creating chaos, only for the situation to spiral into a nightmare of epic proportions. In this movie, we are seeing actors who are debuting who started their careers on social media, like Niharika, who joins Raghav on screen. Here's a song inspired by the iconic 90s hit Aankhon Se Tune 2.0.

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TNT guy, Akshay Mandu, with another great cover. Okay, here we go. It's the 39th annual Tobago Heritage Festival. It is wrapping up this weekend. As a matter of fact, it's wrapping up today, August the 1st. It's been on for the past couple of weeks. Friendship Day in India is officially August the 2nd. So if you missed the first one, you can catch this one. Other wonderful things happening this weekend. National Sisters Day. Yep, dedicated to celebrating sisterly bonds, whether biological, adoptive, or chosen. Isn't that sweet? International Forgiveness Day as well happens this weekend, encouraging healing strained relationships by putting past grievances aside. And we all would have had, as children, coloring books. Oh, what great memories. Trying to keep the colors inside of those lines. Yes, it is a national coloring book in the US created to highlight art therapy, mindfulness, and distressing benefits of adult and children's coloring books. Apparently, there are coloring books for adults as well. TBZ is on Light FM in Guyana, 90.5 in Trinidad, the Caribbean Radio, New York, and Shabnam Radio, Toronto.

0: break.
1: In some big movie announcements, producer Namit Malhotra announced that the official trailer for Nitish Tiwari's mythological epic Ramayana, starring Ranbir Kapoor, Sai Pallavi and Yash, will release worldwide on Thursday, July the 30th. And that is only the trailer, people. Apparently, look out for that. Well, she was last seen in the movie Alpha. Actress Shadvari is to reunite with Vedang Raina following their last film together, Main Vapas Aunga, in an upcoming project directed by Imtiaz Ali. Popular actress Rakul Preet Singh shared a milestone return to regular gym workouts after completing 18 months of back rehabilitation. Apparently, she suffered a very bad slipped disc after attempting an 80-kilogram deadlift without using a safety belt. The incident left her bedridden for 40 days, forcing a temporary break from the shooting of her film Dede Pyar De. Actor and filmmaker Sunil Anand, the son of the legendary cinema icon Dev Anand, passed away at the age of 70. This follows a heart attack. Guru Purnima tributes were pouring in the past couple of days. Amitabh Bachchan shared Sanskrit verses honoring teacher-disciple relationships, while Karan Johar and other industry stalwarts paid emotional tributes to mentors who shaped their careers. Guru Purnima is a day dedicated to honoring your gurus or your teachers, the people who would have shaped your lives. And to this news now, Aamir Khan's security has been beefed up. Mumbai police launched an investigation into a digital threat sent to actor Aamir Khan. The threats were circulated in the name of Lawrence Bishnoi Gang. The audio and social media posts falsely accused the actor of promoting Love Jihad, a movie. And finally, Pankaj Tripathi and Rishabh Shetty have been honored by the Indian Film Festival in Melbourne. Special honors were given to Pankaj and Rishabh for their achievements in cinema. That's how it looks for now on TBC, the Bollywood News.
0: Soothing vibes from Trinidad to Guyana, New York and Toronto. You're inside the Bollywood Zone.

What goes in is a local something that makes it all, taste better. It's the flavor of our culture. Come from here, come from there.

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0: Let's go back. The history and the hit.
1: Let's do it. Let's travel through the years and explore the past.
2: According to my calibrations, we're heading to 1981 this week.
1: Sounds good to me, Aria. And what's the brief on 1981?
2: The year 1981 was a pivotal period defined by the launch of MTV, the debut of the IBM personal computer, and a royal wedding.
1: Whoa, okay, all set. Take us back.
2: Temporal coordinates locked. 1981 confirmed. Hold tight, Shamji. Initiating time jump now. We have gone back 45 years. Welcome to the 80s.
1: Nice work there, Aria. Whoa, look at this. The world's a very calm place right now. Sadly, in this year, Bob Marley dies at the age of 36. Millions tune in to see the wedding of Prince Charles and Lady Diana. And the Prime Minister of Trinidad and Tobago, Eric Eustace Williams, passes away as well this year on the 29th of March. He was 69 years old. On the radio, listen to the tunes. Diana Ross and Lionel Richie's Endless Love. Kenny Rogers sings Lady. And Rick Springfield sings the big song, Jessie's Girl. Yeah, well, the theaters are packed up for cinegoers checking out movies like Raiders of the Lost Ark, On Golden Pond, and Christopher Reeve in Superman 2. What's happening in India? Well, this year, the Hindi Film Ministry delivers the movie Kalia. Amitabh Bachchan plays the role. The film also stars Parveen Bobby, Asha Parikh, Kadir Khan, Pran, Amjad Khan, and Jagdeep. Amitabh plays Kallu, a timid and honest man who lives a simple life with his elder brother, sister-in-law, and beloved niece. But when his brother suffers a crippling factory accident, Kallu desperately seeks financial help from the ruthless factory owner Shahani Seth. When his plea is rejected, Kallu breaks into Shahani's safe to pay his brother's treatment, but returns too late. Framed for robbery and sent to prison, Kallu emerges years later as the ruthless underworld kingpin, Kalia, determined to take revenge on Shahani while facing the relentless Inspector Lawrence. The movie Kalia becomes the 8th highest grossing film of 1981 and further cements Amitabh Bachchan's status as one of Bollywood's biggest superstars during his iconic Angry Young Man era. Here's a song from the 1981 film, Kalia.

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0: it's time for us to jump into the star clip. Now, this young lady is one of India's most famous content creators, and she just debuted in the new film, Bhai Tera Star Hai. Let's hear a little bit from Niharika.
1: Niharika, escapism entertainment?
2: Yeah, sure. Escapism entertainment for the audience, but also quite relatable. I think we all know somebody like Ajay, who's actually good at heart, but is absolutely delusionally insane. But you tolerate them because you love them. So that's relatable. And my character is the one who tolerates him. So that's also relatable. And I think everybody has their own spin that they put onto their characters that are also extremely relatable. These are very real characters, real people. Just a bizarre situation. That's it. Everything about it is realistic. It's not absurd comedy.
1: Oh, lovely.
2: So on paper, initially, she's very... bholi, shy, meek, will get fooled by whatever he's saying. But when we were shooting, it entirely changed because I had to react to what he was saying, because if his energy was here, I can't be bholi and shy here.
1: Yeah.
2: So, but if I bring up the energy, I'm not shy or bholi anymore. So I think it just changed into her being a tough nut and but being good on the inside while also being sensitive with him.
1: Yes.
2: And I think our director thought I was fit for a chaotic comedy because I think he also thought I was a mess. So it felt like a great fit for him and for me as well.
1: Okay.
2: Cultural changes are normal just across states, not in the industry.
1: Yeah.
2: I think... work ethic is the same anywhere, really. If it's a good director, good crew. Sometimes here we shot for really long hours, but everybody had the same amount of energy, just like they do down south. I didn't see anything crazy other than just the language, changing. I think when it's a passionate team, the passion just transcends all languages and borders. So I personally... Food. Maybe just food. Because when I'm in Chennai or Hyderabad, the food that I eat is different. But other than that, nothing else.

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